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The trial neared its end, and though the facts had been exposed, the crowd still wanted blood, for they were in for a big surprise.

0: astounding. Time is fleeting. Madness takes its toll. But listen closely.
1: Not for very much longer.
0: I've got to

0: bei Einsteiger.
1: Are you messing with me?
2: Rock Antenne Hamburg Playlist Update Dominum Dark Melodies